Catastrophe. Catastrophe. A sweet, sweet catastrophe. Nothing going on but a sweet catastrophe.

raised by the river, born on the Natchez Trace. From a broken home, blues took love's place.

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I got sent to Cook County, man, a mighty rough place, and never allowed a phone call. The cops lied about my case. I

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0: You trying to tell me your girlfriend couldn't just go out and get a regular job? 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

0: 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Play the guitar.
1: I'd love to.
0: One of the greatest guitar players as well as songwriters and singers in the business.
1: Thank
0: Appreciate
1: you.
0: A little help on the guitar, all right?
1: Love it.
0: Thank you, Carl. Well, my daddy left home when I was 3, and he didn't leave much to Ma and me, just this old guitar and an empty bottle of booze. Now, I don't blame him because he run and hid, but the meanest thing that he ever did was before he left, he went and named me Sue. Well, he must have thought that it was quite a joke, and it got a lot of laughs from lots of folks. Seems I had to fight my whole life through. Some gal would giggle and I'd get red, and some guy'd laugh and I'd bust his head. 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

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I tell you, I fought tougher men, but I really can't remember when. He kicked like a mule and he bit like a crocodile. I heard him laugh and then I heard him cussing. He went for his gun and I pulled mine first. He stood there looking at me and I saw him smile. He said, son, this world is rough, and if a man's gonna make it, he's gotta be tough. And I know I wouldn't be there to help you along. So I give you that name and I said goodbye. I knew you'd have to get tough or die. And it's that name that helped to make you strong. Yeah. He said, now you just fought one hell of a fight, and I know you hate me and you got the right to kill me now, and I wouldn't blame you if you do. But you ought to thank me before I die for the gravel in your guts and the spit in your eye, cause I'm the son of a bitch that named you Sue. Yeah, well, what could I do? What could I do?

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1: Yeah. All right, thank you very much.

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1: 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A great, great morning here on the Hopi Ridge, Thursday, July 9, 2026. Alrighty, and here with you this morning, one and only again, Randall Molly here, better known as Wet. I'll be bringing you some good Native American Indian music, so thank you for tuning in to KUII. Oi, pai chang alam ato la wani ma pang kai pang kapeta pai say yes boy nanta pai anta nuri so imalu manin pai kakatiu tamu ubo ya kang tamu po tutak pai tamhal ay tati walang singir mo yun ang gawin 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here today so we just heard Koyang Nyukti by Anita and Pearl. So we are going on next with Morning Kachina with Donald Dawahuniwa. So good morning to everybody out there.

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